0: The ladies and gentlemen, the number one radio station Atlantide.
1: Oh, man.
0: In the name of love, in the name of night long, in the name of people world presence. 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
2: 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And you walked in with those green eyes, never stolen by nobody. And they flicker to the future for a moment I could picture. Then you touch me and I
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0: Para toda Santa Catarina, pela Atlântida.
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0: Mr. P na rede.
2: I never met you, but I wanted to invite you to the party. And you walked in with those green eyes.